0: dungeon, you meat! You can't have any pudding! How can you have any pudding if you don't eat your meat? If you don't eat your meat, yes! Can't you have any pudding? Can you have any pudding?
1: Thank you, don't you, ladder!